0: Assalamu alaikum. 8 a.m. This is Bangladesh Betar, broadcasting on the morning of Tuesday, the 14th of Ashin, the 17th of Rabiul Thani, and September the 8th, 28th. The news, read by Akhtaruzzaman. First, the headlines. Cabinet congratulates Prime Minister Tariq Rahman and Bangladesh delegation on their participation in UN General Assembly session. Cabinet approves draft value added tax and supplementary duty amendment ordinance 2026. Dhaka emphasizes to boost bilateral trade, investment and development cooperation with Beijing. President urges European nations to increase investment in Bangladesh. No journalist or media outlet will be victimized under proposed Cyber Security Act, says Home Minister. State Minister for Information and Broadcasting calls for concerted global efforts to curb misinformation and misuse of AI. U.S. and Iranian officials hold separate meetings with mediators in New York. And in Japan, Bangladesh will face Malaysia today in fourth quarterfinal of Asian Games cricket event. Those are the headlines, now the details. The Cabinet has congratulated Prime Minister Tariq Rahman and the Bangladesh delegation on their participation in the 81st session of the United Nations General Assembly, terming Bangladesh's participation under his leadership a historic event of special significance for the country. The Cabinet extended the congratulations at its meeting held at its secretariat with Prime Minister Tariq Rahman in the chair yesterday. Cabinet Division said this in a press release. The Cabinet Division in a press release said, during the visit to New York, the Prime Minister took part in 32 international engagements. Besides addressing the 81st UN General Assembly, he spoke at 7 high-level meetings, held bilateral meetings with 11 countries, and met top officials of 10 international organizations, including the United Nations. It said Bangladesh's participation in the UN General Assembly under the leadership of Prime Minister highlighted the government's commitments and expectations on the global stage and played an important role in expanding bilateral and multilateral cooperation. It also said the representation of the country at the UN General Assembly by 3 members of the same family is a unique event in world history. The Cabinet gave, in principle, and final approval to the Draft Value Added Tax and Supplementary Duty Amendment Ordinance 2026, bringing back the provision for submitting VAT returns within 15 days of the end of each tax period. The draft was placed by the Internal Resources Division to amend Section 64 of the Value Added Tax and Supplementary Duty Act 2012 to make the field-level revenue collection process more dynamic. Under the proposed amendment, the provision of submitting returns within 15 days after the end of every 3 tax periods will be replaced by the requirement to submit returns within 15 days after the end of each tax period. If the 15th day of submission of a return falls on a government holiday, the return will have to be submitted on the next working day. Prime Minister Tariq Rahman has emphasized on further expansion of bilateral trade, investment and development cooperation with China. He put emphasis while the Chinese outgoing ambassador Yao Wen paid a farewell call on him at his office yesterday. The meeting discussed various issues of mutual interest, including the Rohingya crisis. The Chinese ambassador said China's support for Bangladesh's development efforts would continue. He also expressed a hope that relations between Bangladesh and China would be further strengthened. State Minister for Foreign Affairs Humayun Kabir has said Prime Minister Tariq Rahman's participation in the United Nations General Assembly, UNGA, has raised Bangladesh's confidence, honor and dignity on the global stage. He was briefing the journalist on the Bangladesh delegation's participation in the 81st session of the UNGA in the capital yesterday. The state minister said the visit carried particular significance as it was the new government's first UNGA appearance. Later, responding to a question on Boeing aircraft purchases, Humayun Kabir said Bangladesh would buy planes according to its needs, while it would help the country expand routes and develop as an aviation hub. There is no hidden agenda regarding purchasing new aircraft, he added. President Mirza Fakhrul Islam Alamgir has sought more dynamic, more European investment in Bangladesh, highlighting the golden opportunities for investment created by the country's current healthy democratic environment. He made this urge as ambassadors of Denmark, France, Germany, Italy and Netherlands, Spain and Sweden, the European Union, EU member states, posted in Bangladesh and head of the delegation of the EU to Bangladesh paid a courtesy call on him at Bangabhavan yesterday. Home Minister Salahuddin Ahmed has said, government is exercising utmost caution so that the proposed Cyber Security Amendment Act 2026 does not become an oppressive law and no journalist or media outlet is victimized under it. He said this while briefing journalists at the Secretariat following a consultation meeting with editors, journalists and representatives of print and electronic media on the draft legislation. The meeting was held at the conference room of the Ministry of Information and Broadcasting yesterday. Among others, State Minister for Information and Broadcasting, Yasser Khan Chaudhary, and Ministry Secretary Mahbuba Farzana spoke at the meeting. This is Bangladesh Betar giving you the news. International Day on Right to Information was observed across the country, like was elsewhere of the globe, yesterday through various programs. The theme of the day in the Bangladesh this year was ensuring the right to information in the digital era for environmental protection. To mark the occasion, a discussion meeting was held at the Information Commission Building Auditorium at Agargaon in Dhaka. Speaking at the event, State Minister for Information and Broadcasting Yasser Khan Chaudhary called for concerted global efforts to prevent disinformation and misuse of artificial intelligence, AI. U.S. and Iranian officials separately spoke with mediators yesterday. They are trying to end the seven-month-long war through renewed diplomatic efforts. Further talks are expected to focus on an amended version of Iran's 7-day proposal. Iran presented the proposal last week on the sidelines of the United Nations General Assembly. An official briefed on the negotiations told Reuters. The Asian Games and Bangladesh will take on Malaysia in the fourth quarterfinal of Asian Games cricket at Karogi Sports Park Nation today. The knockout match is scheduled to begin at 11 a.m. Bangladesh time. Dhaka Meteorological Office says the depression over North Andaman Sea and adjoining Myanmar coast moved north-northwestwards and now lies over the same area at midnight last night. It is likely to move north-northwestwards further and cross Myanmar and Kayak coast during next 2 to 3 hours. Maximum sustained wind speed within 48 km of depression center is about 50 km per hour, rising to 60 km per hour in gusts or squalls. Sea will remain moderate near the deep depression center. Maritime ports of Chattogram, Kaksa Bazar, Mongla and Pyra have been advised to lower distant cautionary signal number 1, but instant maritime ports of Chattogram and Cox's Bazar have been advised to request local cautionary signal number 3. Repeat 3. All fishing boats and trawlers over North Bay have been advised not to venture into the deep sea and Northeast Bay till further notice. Meanwhile, forecast valley till 1 this afternoon says there are chances of rain or thunder showers with temporary south east-easterly gusty squalls at a speed of 45 to 60 kilometers per hour over the regions of Khulna, Borishal, Potokhali, Noakhali, Kumilla, Chattogram, and Cox's Bazar. River pours in these areas at west cautionary signal number 1. And now to end the news, the headlines once again. Cabinet congratulates Prime Minister Tariq Rahman and Bangladesh delegation on their participation in UN General Assembly session. Cabinet approves draft value added tax and supplementary duty amendment ordinance 2026. Dhaka emphasizes to boost bilateral trade, investment and development cooperation with Beijing. President urges European nations to increase investment in Bangladesh. No journalist or media outlet will be victimized under proposed Cyber Security Act, says Home Minister. And that's the end of the news. Our next bulletin will be at 9 this morning in Bangla.
1: আসসালামু আলাইকুম বাংলাদেশ বেতার খুলনা খবর পড়ছি মোহাম্মদ ইকবাল আলম চৌধুরী। দেশের অন্যান্য স্থানের মতো খুলনায় গতকাল আন্তর্জাতিক তথ্য অধিকার দিবস পালিত হয়। এবছর দিবসের প্রতিপাদ্য ছিল ডিজিটাল যুগে 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

0: Assalamu alaikum, 1 PM. This is Bangladesh Beta, the news read by Farzana Karim. Cabinet has congratulated Prime Minister Tariq Rahman and the Bangladesh delegation on their participation in the 81st session of the United Nations General Assembly, terming Bangladesh's participation under his leadership a historic event of special significance for the country. Cabinet extended the congratulations at its meeting held at the Secretariat with Prime Minister Tariq Rahman in the chair yesterday. A Cabinet Division press release said Bangladesh's participation in the UN General Assembly under the leadership of the Prime Minister highlighted the government's commitments and expectations on the global stage and played an important role in expanding bilateral and multilateral cooperation. It said that the representation of a country at the UN General Assembly by three members of the same family is a unique event in world history. Meanwhile, the Cabinet gave in principle and final approval to the Draft Value Added Tax and Supplementary Duty Amendment Ordinance 2026, bringing back the provision for submitting VAT returns within 15 days of the end of each tax period. State Minister for Foreign Affairs Humayun Kabir has reaffirmed Bangladesh's commitment to working with India in a forward-looking and mutually respectful manner on issues of shared interest and for the benefit of both peoples. He said this while Indian High Commissioner Dinesh Trivedi paid a courtesy call on him at his ministry today. The meeting discussed bilateral issues and regional and international developments, including the recently concluded 81st session of the United Nations General Assembly in New York. Election Commission has declared nomination papers of six candidates legal for the by-election in Thakur Gaon 1 constitution scheduled to be held on 29th October. The concerned returning officer of Election Commission in Thakur Gaon announced the legality of the candidates after scrutinizing their nomination papers today. As per schedule, if anyone wants to appeal against the decision of the returning officer, can submit their appeal till Sunday next. Appeals will be disposed of on 6th October. Al-Saud on cooperation in regional security, including shipping safety in the Strait of Hormuz and escalating hostilities in Yemen. The talks in Washington, D.C. yesterday came as the U.S.-Israel war on Iran enters its eighth month with diplomacy at a stalemate as mediators continue to pass messages between the parties. The conflict has spilled into Yemen, where the Houthis, backed by Iran, have launched offensive along the Red Sea coast and struck Saudi Arabia, including its airports and oil infrastructures. The Malaysian government has started repatriating around 5,000 asylum seekers from Myanmar under a controversial deal agreed with Myanmar's military ruler Min Aung Hlaing. Three ships from the Myanmar Navy are scheduled to leave Malaysia today, carrying the first above 1,400 returnees. Human rights groups have condemned the repatriation, saying the returnees face violence, persecution, and forced conscription into the Myanmar army. Malaysia has described the repatriation as voluntary but has barred in UN Refugee Agency from seeing or screening the returnees who have been kept in detention centers. Asian Games and Bangladesh and Sri Lanka moved to semifinals of the men's Asian Games cricket after their matches washed out in heavy rain at Nagoya in Japan today. In the first semi-final, Bangladesh will face Pakistan while Sri Lanka will take on India in the second on Thursday next. Earlier, as the scheduled matches were declared abandoned, Bangladesh and Sri Lanka were awarded victory over lower-ranked Malaysia and Nepal respectively. Dhaka Meteorological Office says the deep depression over North Andaman Sea and adjoining Myanmar coast crossed Myanmar coast near Kaikto and weakened into a land depression over Myanmar and adjoining East Central and Northeast Bay at 6 a.m. today. It is likely to move north and northwestwards further and weaken gradually. Under its influence, squally weather may affect the maritime ports of Chattogram and Cox's Bazar, Northeast Bay and adjoining coastal areas of Bangladesh. Maritime ports of Chattogram and Cox's Bazar have been advised to hoist local cautionary signal number 3. Repeat, local cautionary signal number 3. All fishing boats and trawlers over Northeast Bay have been advised not to venture into the deep sea and proceed with caution till further notice. Meanwhile, forecast valley till 6 this evening says there are chances of rain or thunder showers with temporary south-southeasterly gusty or squally wind at a speed of 45 to 60 kilometers per hour over the regions of Noakhali, Chattogram and Cox's Bazar. River ports in these areas are to hoist cautionary signal number 1. And that's the end of the news. Our next bulletin will be at 2 this afternoon in Bangla. Thank you.
1: স্টুডিওর ঘড়িতে এখন সময় বেলা 1টা বেজে 5 মিনিট হয়ে 45 সেকেন্ড। বাণিজ্যিক কার্যক্রম বাংলাদেশ বেতার খুলনা।